Самохитови. Listen for the best. My reputation's never been worse, so you must like me for me.

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1: Let's get the party started. See you at the bar, you was hardly talking. 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
0: Rekla bih nešto, ali smo u programu, tako da neću. 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
1: Da se ozvaniči
0: nešto. Da se ozvaničimo, do you wanna put a rock on it?
1: Da, u smislu kao dijamantski prsten.
0: Tako je,
1: da,
0: perenički.
1: Da. David Ames u nastavku, slušamo pesmu koja će sasvim sigurno biti letnji hit, Rain Dance, mesto broj 17. Let's get the party started. See you at the bar, you was hardly talking. That's when I knew that your heart was scarring. 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Like, wait, babe,

0: better somehow realize what you gotta do. I don't believe that anybody feels the way I do about you now.
1: Backbeat, the word is on the street that the fire in your heart is out.